a new release, 2026. That was Jen Myers and the Rough and Tumble with North Carolina. Well, North Carolina, I had a cousin living in North Carolina, actually. I've visited her a couple of times there. What a beautiful place. Part of America it is as well. Well, I've got Life Flight, First Minutes Matter free workshop, Burham Heads Community Hall, 43 Howard Street, this coming Saturday, the 25th of July, from 9 a.m. to 3 p.m. This community training focuses on what to do in the first critical minutes of an emergency. Before professional help arrives, participants will gain practical hands-on skills to manage life-threatening situations and support family, friends, and the wider community.

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1: It's 1:30 a.m. and Atkinson shuttles are on their way to Brisbane. 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
4: At One Agency Fraser Coast, you're not a commission, you're a neighbour. 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

0: sonniger Tag, wonniger Tag, klopfendes Herz und der Motor ein Schlag, lachendes Ziel, lachender Start und eine herrliche Fahrt.
1: Rom und Madrid nahmen wir mit, so ging das Leben im Taumel zu dritt.
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0: Mein Freund, sein guter Freund, das ist das Schönste, das es gibt auf der Welt.
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clock has struck 12. The witching hour has just begun. And so has Midnight to Dawn. Aussie artist and Aussie hits from now until sunrise. So, all you night owls, settle down and settle in. Because the time is just after midnight.

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1: I got a love, glistens in the moonlight, east side of the city where it's a little less bright and I don't

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And how many times can I say that I miss you? 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

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I feel like I'm high, somewhere on the 18th floor. Was that a metaphor? Well, I'm not really sure, but all I

Yeah, that was Jessica Mowboy with the Four Tops hit, I Can't Help Myself. It's just gone 8:09 here on Fraser Coast FM. We've got the old Charlie Lansborough, and he's singing a Phil Phillips song called Sea of Heartbreak.

letting me put on a show. God willing, be back next week. And you've got Lindsay, and I bet he doesn't do any teasers because he's getting beaten all the time. But anyway, it's good morning, Fraser Coast.